0: 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Du hører på 1FM Jazz.
1: You make me feel so young. 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

0: 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Dette NFM Jass.
1: Are you gonna swim the sea against the tide? 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And I said, oh, let it pull you from the depths of the ocean. Oh, until you feel that maybe you're not alone.

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1: Det er sommertid, og når sommeren er her, ja, da kommer det mange cruise-turister til byen. Og du, Miriam, du har vært ute på gata og møtt mange av dem, du?
2: Ja, herregud, for en trivelig gjeng. Da har cruiseskipene inntatt Moldefjorden, og det har turisterne også. 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
3: We're from England, the north of England, near Manchester,
4: Dublin.
5: I'm from Minneapolis, Minnesota.
6: We're from Florida.
2: Long way.
6: Very long way.
7: Yeah, came all the way to see you.
6: Specifically to see Molde.
7: Yeah.
2: How do you like Molde so far?
7: Lovely.
8: Very nice.
7: It's nice and warm. We've had a coffee in the square.
8: The walk along the front is lovely. The boardwalk, very nice. We're hoping to go for a walk this afternoon. Maybe not quite as far as Varden, maybe to Storlia.
5: It's beautiful and very clean. I went to the salmon center. I learned more details about salmon, and then I did a cooking class.
6: We're just going to walk around and see the sights.
2: Have you been watching the World Cup?
6: Yes.
2: Yeah. Have you seen Norway?
7: Yes.
6: Yes.
9: And while we're here, we will root for Norway.
3: Tonight is the England game. We will be eating dinner at the same time as the kickoff. So we will miss the game.
7: And I don't care.
3: Yeah. And Jane doesn't care.
8: Ireland's not in the World Cup, I'm afraid. So we may as well root for Norway. Yeah.
1: Det bra. 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
2: Nei, det skulle bare mangle. 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
1: microphone.
3: Thank you so much, Jim. Everybody having a good time? Oh, well, good. 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
1: Haley Reinhart.
3: Jeff Goldblum. Holy moly.
2: Holy moly.
3: Play me something sweet, won't you, Jeff?
1: What?
3: Can you play me something sweet?
1: Yeah, a D, a bouncy D.
3: Okay, cool.

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1: The sweetness is all on your side, Hilary.
0: Well, are you saying for me?
1: Oh, yeah, for you.
0: Just for me?
1: Just for you, just you.
0: For me.
2: Can you what?
0: For me.
2: For me, you.
0: Just me.
3: Yeah, just you.
0: Only me.
2: Only you.
0: You better promise.
3: I promise.
0: You said?
3: I say.

0: NFM. Yes.
1: Hey, John.
2: Yes, sir.
1: Come on, let's have a drink.
2: If you insist.
1: It's 3:15. There's no one in the place except you and me. Set them up, Joe. You know, John, I got a little story that you ought to know. Wait till you hear about this. We're drinking, my friend, to the end of a brief episode. I'm telling you, that's what happened. Make it one for my baby and one more for the road. Here's to you.
3: I got the routine.
1: Oh no, you too?
3: So drop another nickel in the machine. Man, I'm feeling so bad.
1: Wow.
3: I wish you'd make the music dream inside. I could tell you a lot.
1: You too, right?

0: 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John, I know you're getting very anxious to close.
1: You don't know me well enough.

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shoulders. I thought that it would be easier than this. I thought my heart had grown colder. But the warmth of your kiss I can't dismiss. 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